0: Just for the record, dear, if we did get together again, what would be in store for us?
1: Well, I know we haven't much to start out with, but what does it matter so long as we're in love?

0: 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Will I want? Oh, baby, you know what I like.
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1: What's that, honey? 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
0: Chantilly lace and a pretty face, ponytail hanging down.

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Each time I cling to your kiss, I hear music divine.

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This joy is something new, my arms enfolding. You never knew this thrill before. Who'd ever thought I'd be holding you close to me, whispering this you I adore. Dearest one, if you should leave me, each little dream would take wings and my life would be through. Bésame mucho.

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There is one, if you should leave me, each little dream would take wings and my life would